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0: texting me, I love you, as you getting wine? Hit by an old flame, at least you asked first when you referred to my home games. Scuff it all at a slide, like everything you do, for everything you do. And it's a girl while in school, but as the moonlight crept into her vacant room, she's in the cooper naked, breaking curtains. Not zippers, 2C ocean blue after the 100th argument. Dip just as quick as you re-equip with a new bow, and my crush hates me now. 50 states away, still asking about your day. If you listen to the album I sent you, shouldn't expect an answer in this fine. I'll find some new position. If you do return by any chance, it still stands that you won't be. I'll be in the same state you left me alone. Or maybe I'll be with a badge, and if not, I'll check you and tell you you're nothing special. But you are.
1: This is for promotional use only, man.
2: Yeah.
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She get worth her checks, but I stay in court. It's my baby mama. She be riding caddy, and she always looking.

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1: Would you believe that someone could go in for cancer treatment and end up infected with hepatitis C? 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

0: I used to think about immature things. 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Is this really your real phone number?
1: Get money. 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
0: Yeah, let him in.
1: Hey, open the door. I need 50 of them pretty me's. 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He waiting right now. 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

0: They want to hurt your body and put it in a coffin, 'cause they don't think you matter. Oh no, they want to take your power. Oh no, and make you even lesser. Oh no, and add you to the number. Don't let them get close. They're screaming a murder. You gotta be cautious before they destroy ya. Don't let them get close. They're screaming a murder. You gotta be cautious before they destroy ya. Can you feel it everywhere?
1: Oh, he did.
0: Can you feel it everywhere?
1: Oh, he did.
0: Can you feel it everywhere?
1: Oh, he did.
0: Can you feel it everywhere?
1: Oh, he did.
2: How fast can them bare feet run? The answer is barely, isn't it? But you can't stop, feel the pain, pop another oxy, swallow and hit the bricks. Follow the plan, you know all the tricks. Fire escape to the roof. Stay low, stay low, stay low. When they screaming out murder, they looking for you. They always looking for you. Why the fuck are they always looking for you? Surely somebody must live without stiffness. Ice in the spine, got you been running, so gotta keep running. So-and-so told you about so-and-so's cousin. They got him and there wasn't nothing left for her to identify. Disappeared in the blink of an eyeball. Bounce man, bounce man. Oh, he dead. Lost and found man. Oh, he dead. Used to be this girl around the way. Oh, she dead. Looked up to God and you pray. Oh, he dead. Oh, she dead. What they say? You got loose. Do not stop. Do not dwell on the past. Use a fool. You got legs. Best to use them. Don't let them get close. You got to be cautious. This ain't knife to a gunfight, but more twig to a tank. They say these bullets hollow. Holler if you feel the same. Say you need bullets silver. Holler if you got a chain. Then this breeze make you shiver. Holler if you feel the pain. Yeah, the motor is starving insane, must be about to rain again. Yeah, the older you get, the less game they oughta be breaking in. They like they need fresh, so just stay alive, young man, feet to the road again. The echo of boots on the pavement is palpable off of the buildings they closing in. They hunters are packing, they packing more firepower than you ever imagined. The pack on your back rattles back and forth, no slack, go faster, go faster. They masters are trapping, and you just a trapper who went for a master's and dropped out when it didn't matter no more. Your body, your work didn't embody, body and bodies and watching them pile on the floor. So what them books got you but dreams of everything lost? What does sleep bring you but screams all night while you toss? And turn hope into stone, your motto embossed. Stay alive at all costs.
0: Can you feel it everywhere?
1: Oh, he did.
0: Can you feel it everywhere?
1: Oh, he did.

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You gotta be cautious before they destroy ya. 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

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Yeah. Ha. Call me. Stokely Carmichael, Black Fist, Black Power, the arch rival. Rifles in the street, bring a revolution. And my solution, run a city, get my feet moving. Planet spinning and revolving off my golden pennant. Start a movement, upgrading the platinum. Wrapping them in enigmas with Enigma. Go get them, yeah, equal to me illegally. Equally, they're easily influenced by the way we keep it moving like a sequel. Curse of a deity, the sun god. I peek through Venetian blinds, eyes wide open, let the sun shine. Hallelujah, I rack him like Fallujah. Sun doula like a sniper on a sunroof, I light it up. Now I'm the aviator. They say my alias is tailored to my fly state of mind, like the pilot club. Plus I catered all my styles for my rhyme and buzz. Food for thought, I take it easy on your stomach lining. Just appetizing, full course metaphors. Gorge any who force feed the course on your fork. Kevin Spacey is seven, baby. Maybe it's something crazy. Now feed them till they burst. Yeah, know what I'm saying? It's the X-Files on the Ziggin. Leader Nation. Okay. Since the minute I came out, yeah, I never been on the same route. State of my

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X. X. Yeah. Triple X, like, S. Fuck you! On a...

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Jordan, this right here is crazy. 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

Yeah. Knife Wonder. 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They tend to say that us rappers are materialistic. 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Me saying L about the food, I'm wrong though.

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Inside, Isaac and the guns, this shit the way out. Grandma.

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Let me walk you through the yards where life is truly hard on the pathway. From lung disease to ashtray. All day, be on the grind like Monday. Just let me smoke my incense, life is in.

of mourning, the flute plays my song of sorrow. Today we got hope, but what about tomorrow? 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

It ain't no time when freedom is on the clock. I either join your sports team or I bench press a Glock. Good morning, I guess we never broke the slavery bonds, cause I came out the precinct with the same chains on. Good

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You wanna succeed, you have to try. Or one day you'll get older and regret it all, cause you can't provide. Your friends are lowlifes, don't act surprised. Look, just cut the bad fruit off of the tree, make the sacrifice. Girls, stop acting like you want a guy with traits like Romeo. If that's a lie. You always talk about how every man's faking, you can't.

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1: You want Romeo, you're not worthy. 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Sometimes the secret to find is to stop searching. Try a new formula cause your last one's not working. The term real is publicly used, and I need to know what it means cause I'm confused. 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The homies up in your crew, is it because you're selling drugs to get loot and brag about how you done been shot and stabbed like it's fun to be you? But your life's a struggle, right? 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

0: feeling out of the loop? No worries. We're here to reel you back in. On our program, What's Going On, we get down to just that. 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

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Young street magician, I keep on taking pretty girls to limits. New Mercedes with 80 in it, watch it spend all 80 in 80 minutes. Sex appeal, young true religion. I bought a car so sharp, made the feds suspicious. 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
3: 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After a while, it takes a toll. I was counting the days till I came home to my family. Finally, the day arrived.
2: It was good to be home, at first. But then I realized things were different. I was different.
1: 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I decided to reach out. I found resources that helped and connected with other veterans who had similar experiences.
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1: Hello, this is DJ Reese Owens, and welcome back to the show where I review and look over some of the albums from the good old days, the 80s and 90s. We've already looked at Sade's Love Deluxe, as well as George Strait's Greatest Hits, Volume Number 2. And I've finally come up with a name for this series. It is going to be called Flashback Friday. And while it won't only take place on Friday, that's when these episodes will begin every Friday going into the weekend. Obviously, last series, doing George Strait's Greatest Hits, Volume 2, took a little bit longer due to some work complications and me not really being around the station, but I plan to fix that soon. But once again, this will be called Flashback Friday. And today, we have some songs from the godfather of soul himself, Mr. James Brown, and his album, Gravity. James Brown's 53rd studio album, and only has 8 songs, so there's going to be 3 episodes. The last episode will only include 2. But this first episode we're going to go ahead and get into, it's going to have 3 really, really great songs from the start of this album. Those 3 being Gravity, Let's Get Personal, and How Do You Stop? I'm not going to interrupt in between these songs. I'm just going to let them play out all the way, and I'll see you at the end of this one. Thanks for tuning in.

Well, that's all I got for today's episode one as we review James Brown's Gravity. We'll have another episode for you tomorrow with three more hits from James Brown's 53rd studio album, Gravity. Those three being Turn Me Loose, I'm Dr. Feelgood, Living in America, and Goliath. Once again, this has been DJ Reese Owens. 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
1: Is Richard Pryor still alive? 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God dang it. 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

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It was in this search that I came upon a revelation which has called me to guide millions of people towards their righteous destiny.

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1: Down that old dirt road where the drugs get sold. 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

0: 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A whole bunch of evil with a touch of God. 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This is the dirt. What a strong.
1: Let me take you to the dirt where we had to make it work. Flood walls so tall they split it from the earth. 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
1: that was
0: really some seven damn 1 week to that. And I mean that, cause I done lived them both. These muddy dirt roads in that whack. There was never no hope, and the only thing that it took is my family and folks. Where the heck did they go?
1: Where the heck they go?
0: Took away all my folks. Where the heck they go? Where the heck they go?
1: Hey.
0: Where the heck they go?
1: Hey.
0: It took away all my folks.
1: Dang.
0: Let me take it to the dirt. Where we had to make it work. Flood walls so tall they scooted from the earth in the dirt. 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

0: sinner who's probably gonna sin again. 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

0: song is called Drone Metal. It's not drone metal. It sounds like it by the title, but you know how it is. Anticipating catastrophe, fatal flaw relaxing in the face of that adversity. Acknowledge my reaction is the product of the casualties experienced in adolescence carried to maturity. Repetitive confession of the pathos that perpetuates the nature of my situation. Quickly fabricated fate, force historically ignored unless it benefits the way that I'm behaving in the moment. Victim to it every day. That's the problem with it. When I'm given option to respond or not, I'm dodging quick to circumvent. It's honestly exhausting, but I've given in all fixing it. Could barely be above the water, brag that I'm still breathing in. Maybe this just isn't meant for me. Perspective antiquated, rhythm fixed to what it used to be. Pity, desperation, tried to entertain the efforts, but endeavors only measured by results in mind historically been undeveloped. Set obsession with ethics and people pleasing, punctured arguments deflated any lesson to learn. Seems the reason that the hunger's never satiated, same as why I never placed the blame on who decided to hurt. I'm much angrier than former incarnations of the self. Shouldered fear of resignation, years I kept it to myself. Watch it turn into distortion, yearn for retribution. After the dust has settled, left me empty-handed, aimless fighting ghost. Battle's over, but the metric for atonement isn't settled on. So everyone involved in different places, trying to cope a different loss. The only way they know how, out loud grievances, shot down, shut mouths, narrow eyes, keeping opposition in peripheral. Hide lies is fine, even peacetime ephemeral. Cause I remembered all of it and held on. Like if I lost it, I'd be lost with nothing at all.
1: I love the ability of having the chance such like visceral, vulnerable, and like internalized emotions and being able to funnel them into outlets that externalize them. So I'm able to take how I feel, take me, and take that part of me and putting it out in the universe.
0: Anticipating apathy in an attempt to pacify myself, my mental atrophy, actualize identity to rectify the stagnancy, but still get tunnel vision when confronted with reality. Rock bottom of hope, long time, lying down, a lot of laundry to fold. Cups not in the kitchen with some flour and mold. Stuck in indecision, listen static and drone. Rot when getting up and getting with it, still accessible. Stuck in indecision, numb to input and uncomfortable. Existential rhythm, living nothing in an instant, inconsolable when hit with the idea that this is it and nothing more. Vacant and complacent and still hoping that it's different, like the effort wasn't my decision. Left it up to luck and I'm sure if I continue like this, know that I'ma sign my life away to think I thought I was mature. Heightened caution for those close to opening doors. I'm not sure anybody even knows me anymore. Thank you guys for having me. That was Drone Metal.

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2: Burch gets a piece of that one. Clip the bat. That one's not coming back. Blakely Burch is going to get a three-run homer. Elmore will pull up for three. He did get fouled. He knocked it down. Oh, my gosh. John Elmore. Johnny Buckets with ice in his veins.
3: Yosef will take it instead, and that'll be in the back of the net. Past Yusuf Oglu. Goal, Thundering Herd.
4: Leviathan split out wide by himself. Green looks to Leviathan. It's a go route. Leviathan bobbles it, makes the catch. Leviathan still on his feet.